come around here just about midnight. It made me feel so good. Just made me feel alright. Come walking down my street. Why don't you come to my house?

0: catch me now, I'm going down. And my name is Bobby Brown. Watch me now, I'm going down. And my name is Bobby Brown. Watch me now, I'm going down.
1: Yeah, I know you'd be surprised.